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91.7 KXT Devo and Girl You Want. Leve right before that with Lover Girl. I've got a lot of new music on the way for you this hour. I'm Amy Miller, and some of my favorites coming up. I've got a new one from Suki Waterhouse, Shaky Graves as well. And right now, I have a band I am so excited about. I actually just discovered them this year. They are called the Womack Sisters. And yes, they are related to Bobby Womack. They are Bobby Womack's nieces, and they are also the daughters of Cecil Womack, who is in a band called Womack and Womack. So very musical family. And check them out. They're going to be in town September 12th, playing a show with The Sacred Souls and La Lome. That is at the Pavilion at Toyota Music Factory. Here is new music from the Womack Sisters. It's If I Let You on 91.7 KXT.

91.7 KXT, new music from Suki Waterhouse that is back in love. Suki Waterhouse will be back in Dallas playing the Southside Ballroom. She's here on October 8th. More info on that KXT show up at kxt.org. Another new one for you now. Here's Shaky Graves with When the Love is New. It's KXT.

0: 91.7 KXT Bluesmaster Chris Stone, Kingfish Ingram there with Voodoo Charm. 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Stevie Wonder before that, Boogie on Reggae Woman, and new music from Shaky Graves at the top of the set. The song was When the Love is New. 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I've got some new music from a new artist coming up next for you here on KXT.
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91.7 KXT and Dallasite St. Vincent with Digital Witness. Well, Brandon Flowers, singer for The Killers, has released some new solo music. 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

91.7 KXT, taking you back to the late 70s there. The band, The Clash, the album London Calling, and the song Lovers Rock. Played you the UK band Jungle before that with Smile. Jungle is coming to the Texas Trust CU Theater. That is a KXT show. 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Well, I'm Amy Miller. Happy to be here with you every weekend, here tonight until 9 o'clock, and then back tomorrow at

2. And coming up, before I get out of here tonight, some more new music on the way, including a new one from Monrovia, one of the most buzzed about artists, I'd say, this year. I've got one from Sturgill Simpson's side project as well in a bit. Right now, though, here is one released last year from Bar T Strange. It's Ain't Nobody Making Me High on 91.7 KXT.

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91.7 KXTN Gold Frap with Ooh La La. Also some John Batiste before that, the title track to his album, Big Money. I'm Amy Miller. Happy to be here with you on this Saturday. Till Midnight at the Nasher continues on August 21st with the Dallas Opera providing a sneak preview of their upcoming season, followed by two incredible soulful artists. We've got homegrown favorite Dana Harper starting things off with some R&B and soul, and Cosmic Collective will be finishing the night as a great jazz ensemble. There will also be a screening of National Treasure, so a full night ahead for you August 21st at the Nasher Sculpture Center. You can get all the details you need over at our website, kxt.org. Well, I do have that new one from Sturgill Simpson side project coming up. Right now, though, it is new music from Monrovia. This is Heavy Foot on 91.7 KXT.

91.7 KXT, Sturgill Simpson there with one of his projects he calls Johnny Blue Skies and the Dark Clouds. That is Situation. I've got music from War coming up. Going to throw it back to the 70s in just a few minutes. But right now, here's one from Mitski released last year. It's Where's My Phone on KXT.

0: 91.7 KXT War with Why Can't We Be Friends and Mitski right before that. Where's My Phone? I'm Amy Miller. Thank you for listening to KXT, spending your weekend with me here. 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And on the way, I do have some local music for you coming up. A wonderfully talented songwriter who also performs as a one-woman band sometimes, which is very impressive. Her name is Demoye. That's next on KXT.
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91.7 KXT and a 90s deep cut for you there from the Juliana Hatfield 3. That's My Sister. On the music now from the last dinner party, here is Big Dog on KXT.

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2 o'clock, and I'm going to leave you tonight with some solo music from the singer of Wilco, Jeff Tweedy. This comes from his solo album released last year. It's called Lou Reed Was My Babysitter. It's 91.7 KXT.

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0: 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Next time on Tiny Desk Radio from NPR Music, how do electronic artists transform their sounds for the tiny desk? OK Lou shows up with a choir. Baltimore's Dan Deacon goes big. And British producer Fred Again brings the emotion. 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

0: Hi, this is Nick Forster. This week in E-Town, we've got a duo from Vancouver Island, O.C. Elliott is with us, and from Nashville, Tennessee, Sean Kemp. Plus, my conversation with Chuck Nice, comedian and climate activist. 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

0: 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We talked to Dion from the Bronx. 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Now an octogenarian who was a teen idol. 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

0: 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OK Lou shows up with a choir, Baltimore's Dan Deacon goes big, and British producer Fred Again brings the emotion. 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

0: It's golden oldies, black and white classics of the 1950s, 60s, and beyond. We talked to Dion from the Bronx. Love you like I do. Now an octogenarian who was a teen idol. 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

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Drink sangria in the park. And then later, when it gets

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0: From E-Town Hall in the foothills of the Rocky Mountains, it's E-Town with this week's guests. From Nashville, Tennessee, Sean Camp. From New York City, comedian and science champion Chuck Nice. And from Victoria, British Columbia, O.C. Elliott. I'm Helen Forster. Right now, join me in welcoming our host, Nick Forster.
1: Thank you, everybody. Thanks. Welcome to E-Town. Welcome to E-Town Hall. This is a radio variety show, kind of like an old-fashioned variety show. We got some variety this week. I grew up watching the Ed Sullivan Show when I was a kid. We're literally in a 30-minute segment. You could see a Chinese acrobat act. You could see a Borscht Belt comedian and the Beatles all in 30 minutes. It was crazy variety of things. We're not going to go quite that far this week, but we're going to get close. We've got a wonderful singer, songwriter from Arkansas. Sean Camp is here. He moved to Nashville as a young guy, and he's made his mark writing songs with all kinds of people like Guy Clark and Loretta Lynn. He's won a couple of Grammy Awards along the way. He is here this week. Great singer and player and writer. We've got a New York-based comedian who's been Neil deGrasse Tyson's partner on the popular podcast called Star Talk, as well as the occasional guest host on morning shows. He's an actor in film and host of a television series for National Geographic. And Chuck Nice is here, and we're going to talk about climate chaos. And up first, the duo from the Vancouver Island that has been getting so much well-deserved attention for their singing, for their songwriting. They met 10 years ago, released their first EP about a year later. I think they've released 3 full-length records since then. Their songs have been featured on a bunch of TV shows. And I think they have over 1 billion streams of their music online. It's big, big stuff. We're very happy to have them here. So would you please help me welcome, for their very first visit to E-Town, O.C. Elliott.

Hello, everybody. We're so pleased to be here, so thank you. This is one of our earliest songs. It's called Clear in the Eye.

0: O.C. Elliott, John Middleton, Sierra Lundy, welcome to E-Town. So good to have you here.
1: Thank you very much. It's very good to be here.
0: That's so cool. All the way from Vancouver Island. Hey, as I understand it, you met on Salt Spring Island.
1: Yeah.
0: What were you doing there?
1: I was playing a solo show. It's this little cafe called the Treehouse Cafe. Beautiful place. And
2: I was living there.
0: Yeah.
2: And working there.
0: Yeah.
2: Yeah. Bartending, yeah. Underage. And
1: bartending.
0: The Treehouse sounds kind of organic.
1: Yes, it is a cafe where you play under the canopy of the trees. Yeah. And it's very beautiful.
0: Nice.
2: It's one of those places where you get a salad and it very possibly might have a caterpillar in it. And then you really know it's organic.
0: So. Yeah, okay. No pesticides anywhere nearby. And when you discovered each other's musical interests, did you share the same taste? Did you both like Simon and Garfunkel and Gillian Welch and David Rawlings? You had that in common right off the bat? Yeah. For those on the radio, they're nodding.
1: Yeah, I think we had a lot of different musical tastes, but we definitely had a lot of very shared ones that were conducive to what we were doing as well, which was just singing in harmony together.
0: Yeah, such a good sound, you guys. The voices sound so good together.
2: Thank you.
0: And John, you already had a band. John and Roy was kind of happening already, right?
1: Yeah, that was happening for at least a decade by then.
0: Yeah.
1: Yeah.
0: And Sierra, I think I read somewhere that you were both an athlete and an art student, which I think is an absolutely incredibly attractive combination.
2: Thank you. Yeah, just indecisive, really.
0: Yeah. What sports were you into?
2: I was a soccer player.
0: Soccer player. And then you studied art in New Brunswick, and was that in Fredericton or where?
2: Yeah. I actually went there because I actually had a car accident in grade 12, and I was supposed to play soccer for however long they would take me.
0: Oh.
2: But that happened, and so I decided to do the arts and music. Yeah.
0: Well, it's cool. I mean, I think, you know, we have great affection and admiration for most Canadians. It's just it's a lovely situation up there that you find yourselves in. You have a government that supports the arts and provides health care and higher ed. I mean, this is some compassionate elders looking out for people. And I also read that you've had a lot of songs on television shows. That's a dynamic that most people in bluegrass will never know.
1: Yeah, in fact, it's one song in particular that we have that just seems to have been put in a lot of TV shows. A song of ours called Run to You, which was funny because we went to a sync conference.
0: Yeah.
1: And syncing is like when you put music to TV or movies or whatever. And the one thing this one person said, she was like, just so you guys know, you will never get a song synced more than once, or very rarely. And then it turns out we had 25
2: like 20,
1: or something,
2: yeah,
1: with this one song. And so, turns out she wasn't right.
0: Beating the odds, you guys were right. And a billion plays online. I mean, it's big stuff. And you've been playing some festivals. Have you gotten a chance to meet any of your heroes lately?
2: So many. We were at Newport a couple years ago, and we met Gillian Welch and David also.
0: Yeah.
2: And yeah, I almost peed my pants, gotta say. But I didn't.
0: That's good.
2: I made it through, but it was unreal. Because that was the first song that we ever sung together was Look at Miss Ohio. So.
0: Yeah, it's a great song. And work-life balance is going well for you guys? Time off and time touring and all that stuff?
1: Yeah, I mean, we've been very busy ever since things started to open up after COVID. We've just been going hard. So, but it's been great. We've had lots of amazing experiences.
0: Well, I'm glad that we got to have you guys here. Let's hear some more music.
1: Wonderful.
0: Welcome
2: Thank
0: back,
2: you so much.
0: O.C. Elliott.
2: We're going to do another song that's about another one of our music heroes, John Prine.

0: That's O.C. Elliott, John Middleton on guitar and vocals, Sierra Lundy on keyboards and vocals, along with Evan Miller on the bass. They will be back to play a lot more music later on in the show.
1: Your visit to E-Town is made possible in part by the Scientific and Cultural Facilities District, or SCFD, one of the largest cultural funding mechanisms in the United States, supporting nearly 300 organizations in the greater Denver, Colorado area. 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
0: I'm Nick Forster. This is E-Town. O.C. Elliott is going to be back to play some music later on. And coming up, Sean Kemp is here from Nashville, Tennessee. He is somebody who can do it all. He can play, he can sing, he can write. He's going to be out soon. Right now, let me tell you what's next. Chuck Nice is a comedian who got his start on the radio in and around New York City and New Jersey. He discovered along the way, especially through his connection and work with Neil deGrasse Tyson as co-host of the podcast Star Talk, which is essentially a pro-science podcast. He discovered that there are a lot of climate scientists out there who know what was happening, know about this, what's going on with our world, and the science was good. And that's a serious subject, one we've been focused on here actually for a long time. And it's not often that somebody looks at that as fodder for comedy, but that is part of what our next guest has been doing. He's also given a TED Talk. He's hosted shows on TV, and he's been an actor and a guest host with morning shows. He's done a lot of stuff, and we're very happy he's with us. Please welcome to E-Town, Chuck Nice.

0: Chuck, welcome.
1: Oh, thank you. It's so great to be here. First of all, hello, Boulder. I love you. I absolutely love Boulder, Colorado. Yeah. I must say that when I'm walking around the streets of Boulder, I feel somewhat exotic.
0: Yeah, yeah. We're not fresh.
1: But I'm also going to say this. These are the coolest white people I have ever met in my entire life. I told my wife, yo, I need to bring these white people back to New York to show those white people how to be white.
0: Well, listen, I'm glad you're having a good time. Was radio your sort of pathway in? Was that where you sort of started getting around media and being around, finding an audience and stuff like that?
1: Actually, I was doing stand-up comedy in New York City, and there was a radio show called Opie and Anthony. And I would call in as a regular person. They were like, this guy is really funny.
0: Oh, cool.
1: Then Greg, who is Opie, said, hey, man, can you come into the studio and just hang out with us? And I started doing that on a regular basis. And then the radio station brought in a new show called The Radio Chick Show with Leslie Gold as the host. And Leslie and Butch, her producer, hired me to be. And that's how I got into radio, which, by the way, just the best medium that there is.
0: Isn't it cool?
1: Yeah, it is theater of the mind at its best, and I love it.
0: So personal, right?
1: It really is.
0: Yeah.
1: And I never knew that a voice had a signature the way it does until I was ordering pizza at a window, and I said, let me get a pepperoni and a bottle of water. And he went, oh my God, Chuck, nice! I listen to you every day,
0: That's
1: man.
0: That's cool.
1: Yeah, yeah, very cool.
0: But he thought you were white, probably.
1: Very good.
0: Were you a science nerd at all as a kid?
1: Closeted, yeah.
0: Yeah.
1: Then I started working with Neil, and I had to come out of the closet.
0: Yeah.
1: He made sure of that. You know, we have some very significant scientists that come on our show. They're very serious people, and my job is to make science funny. Yeah. But what I found very quickly is I had to read the research so that I could be a part of the conversation.
0: Yeah.
1: As I read all of the climate science, I was horrified that no one was really talking about this. And then I decided, well, I don't know what I can do because I'm a stand-up comic. What can I do? And I made a pact with myself, and that is all I can do is anything I can do.
0: And the inverse is also true, which is everything you do has an impact.
1: Absolutely.
0: I watched your TED Talk and you had some great points describing how we need each other in order to make progress.
1: Miracles happen when people come together and work together and accomplish something so astounding that people say, oh my God, it's a miracle. No, it wasn't. It was us working together. And we can still do that, and we can actually solve this issue. There is an awakening that's happening right now. People are saying, yo, man, it's weird. Yeah, you know why? Because global warming is really global weirding. And the reason why this is happening is directly attributable to the warming climate. And the climate warms because we dig stuff out of the ground and burn it. And the message is, stop digging stuff out of the ground and burning it. It's that simple.
0: Oh, man, I like it when it's all distilled like that. And, of course, we need you, man. We need people like you, Chuck, to be able to distill the message and get it out there.
1: God bless you and thank you for doing this and doing it in such a way that you're talking about climate, but then you're marrying it to the most universally unifying force on the planet, which is music.
0: That's right.
1: So you are not only ahead of your time, 35 years in the making, but you are an effing genius, sir. Oh.
0: Thank you. I did not do it alone. So, but I appreciate it.
1: Well, by that, I meant Helen, but, you know.
0: Yeah. And I think there are things, obviously, you know, it's hard because we boxed ourselves in a corner talking about this for years. And then when we built this building, it was like, now we got to do all the right stuff. So we didn't run natural gas into the building. And nice. We have solar panels up on the roof and everything's yeah. heat pumps and LEDs. But those choices are available and they're not out of the reach of normal people to make those kinds of decisions.
1: So. No, they're not. And those are actionable policy issues that the government can precipitate our actions by giving us incentives. Electric cars were on fire. I'm not talking Tesla.
0: So but quick.
1: Electric cars were shooting up in sales. Why? The government was like, you want $7,500 when you buy a car? Buy an electric car. And people were like, yes, I will do it.
0: Yeah.
1: And then somebody came along and was just like, electric cars, they kill eagles. The eagles are great birds, great birds. And, you know, you repeal that, and what has happened? You've seen a collapse of the sales of yeah. electric cars.
0: Yeah, they're coming back. It's $5, $6 gas will bring them back.
1: Yeah.
0: Well, Chuck, listen, I want to ask you a couple things.
1: Sure.
0: One is there a place where you want to direct people if they want to get involved or learn more?
1: Inside the greenhouse, right here, Boulder, Colorado, and the Spike Center as well, what we're doing is finding new and inventive ways to communicate the climate crisis and actions that are needed.
0: So just to be clear, inside the greenhouse, is that a URL? Is that a website?
1: Or? If you put inside the greenhouse into Google's, yeah. it'll happen.
0: Yeah. And meanwhile, I just wanted to thank you for stopping by E-Town. Thanks so much, Chuck. Thanks for doing all the things you're doing. I really appreciate it.
1: Thank you for having yeah. me and continued success.
0: All right, man. That's Chuck Nice. Doing what needs to be done. You're listening to E-Town. O.C. Elliott is going to be back to play some more music later on. And here's what's next. Sean Camp grew up in Perryville, Arkansas. He went to Nashville when he was a young man, maybe 19 or 20 years old. He got hired by the Osborne Brothers, who were members of the Grand Ole Opry, a bluegrass band. He was their fiddle player. Pretty soon, he was deep into this beautiful scene in Nashville that included characters like Cowboy Jack Clement, songwriters like Guy Clark and Jim Lauderdale, Jim Rooney, and even John Prine. And he was in it. He was off and running. And he got signed to a major label in his mid-20s. He started writing hit songs for artists like Garth Brooks and Blake Shelton and Brooks and Dunn. In fact, Willie Nelson's most recent Grammy Award was for a record that had two Sean Camp songs on it, including the title track. And his most recent project was inspired by a legendary woman named Sis Draper, who played the fiddle around his hometown in Arkansas. So he's got a bunch of stories and a bunch of songs, and he's going to share them with you now. Please welcome, for his first visit to E-Town from Nashville, Tennessee, Sean Camp.
2: Howdy, how y'all doing? Well, the Cash family asked me to put some music to a couple of Johnny Cash's poems that they had found. So I did my best to kind of channel what I thought Johnny Cash might have wanted to do with that song musically, you know. This is called I'm Coming, Honey.

0: Nick Forster, man, I love you. Thank you for having me on this thing here.
1: Sean, I'm so glad this worked out. Glad to have you. It's been a while.
0: It has been. I was going to do another song here that I wrote with my buddy Billy Burnett called My Love Will Not Change.

0: Sean Kemp.
1: Howdy, howdy.
0: Hey, Sean, I was mentioning that scene that you walked into when you moved to Nashville, and it wasn't long before you met Cowboy Jack Clement, and he was just like a sort of the hub of the wheel that included all these characters and these cool things. I wonder if you just tell the folks a little bit about Cowboy Jack.
1: Cowboy Jack was a Marine, and he got out of the Marines, and he went straight to Memphis, where he was from, and got involved with Sam Phillips and Sun Records. He was the engineer at Sun from 1956 to 1959. He cut a whole lot of shaking going on, and all the Jerry Lee stuff that when it first hit, he was the man that did it. He crawled up in the piano and put the thumbtacks on the hammers of the piano to turn it into a honky-tonk piano on those Jerry Lee records.
0: Yeah, but that guy, just so you know, Cowboy Jack Clement had this recording studio and
1: Cowboy Arms Hotel and Recording Spa.
0: Right.
1: He was pretty...
0: He was fun.
1: He was a cat, yeah.
0: He was a cat. But you were suddenly in it, and then all of a sudden...
1: You know how I got in there? Mike Bubb asked me to join this little band he was in called the Weary Hearts, a little bluegrass band, as their fiddle player on a two-week tour. They had a record already planned with your ex-bandmate, Tim O'Brien,
0: yeah,
1: as the producer. And we went in there, and I played on a couple of songs, and when I was done, went downstairs, and... they had a little jam session going, and I stuck my head in the door, and I stayed for 2 years, and
0: yeah,
1: just became buddies, yeah, with all of them. And I was there till the end with, yeah, Cowboy. You know?
0: I know that at some point in that, not too long after that, you started writing songs, and you got signed to a major label, and then you went to the record company because they were saying, maybe we could help you find some people to co-write with. Who would you like to co-write with? And you aimed pretty high.
1: Yeah, they said if you could write with anyone in Nashville, who would it be? I said, how about Guy Clark? That was like a challenge. You get Guy Clark, I'd love that. It'd be cool, you know. And I could not believe it. They made it happen.
0: Yeah. But Guy Clark, again, for people who don't know, just a Texas native, lived in L.A., moved to Nashville, wrote a ton of great songs.
1: Yeah.
0: He could tell a story. He could move a song along, find a big chorus. Always sounded just like him.
1: Right.
0: So are you still busy writing songs when you're home and doing things like that?
1: I don't do as much. Back in the 90s, you know, it was just very busy. Everybody was trying to get in that mainstream radio thing, and I kind of never did really like it. But
0: you made a record like that, though. Your first record was very mainstream radio. It's actually a great-sounding record, and all the session legends were playing on your record.
1: It was beautiful. I mean, we had Roy Husky Jr. on the bass, yeah, and James Burton, you know, playing electric guitar, yeah, Elvis's guitar player.
0: Yeah.
1: It was a beautiful, yeah, beautiful bunch of guys, you know.
0: Well, listen, I just we always enjoy your company and your music and your singing and your songwriting, and I'm just glad you got to come out here and be part of the show.
1: I'm so, yeah, thrilled to be a part of it. Thank you,
0: brother. Let's play some more music. You want
1: All right,
0: to?
1: Cool.
0: Yeah. Welcome back, Sean Kemp, Berryville, Arkansas, via Nashville. Hey, one more thing I want to mention before we get back to music. Sean was working with Guy Clark, writing a song, getting organized, and they were just casting around for ideas, and Sean started telling Guy this story about a fiddle player that was around when he was a kid that was this legendary woman who played the fiddle with a big beehive hairdo. Guy Clark apparently turned to you between puffs on his cigarette, and what did he say?
1: Well, we'd been stuck trying to come up with something to write, and so I got off into that story, you know, and he took a big drag off his cigarette and goes, "There's your song right there." And so we started writing songs about Sis Draper and the characters in my family, and we came up with about 13, 14 songs. Not in that same day. Actually, the first song we wrote, which I'll do here for you right now, just titled Sis Draper. And she was a family friend, and my grandpa and my Uncle Cleve used to just light up when they'd mention her name. And when Sis was coming back home, you know, my Uncle Cleve always had his boots shined up, had his hair combed just right. So I finally got around to cutting the concept record, and it's out on my website, seancamp.com. And we wrote all these things around old-time fiddle tunes that were like 150 or 200 years old, so we can't get sued. This is around the old tune, Arkansas Traveler.

got up and sawed one off, and Uncle Cleve dropped his jaw. He said, "She's the best I ever saw. She must be from Arkansas." I think Grandpa used to date her. Grandma says she still hates her, and all the fellas stand up straighter in the presence of Sis Draper.

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She is on her way to Little Rock and Little Rock can't wait. So we all stood out in the yard, hands all full of watermelon. 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

0: saying.
1: All right, this song here I want to do for you is that first song that I had that I recorded on Warner Brothers back 33 years ago. These guys play it as close to the record as I've ever heard, too.

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1: Thank y'all.
0: From Perryville, Arkansas, now based in Nashville, Tennessee for so long. His latest is called The Ghost of Sis Draper. Along with the E-Tones, that's Christian Teal, Adam Bodine, Eric Thurene, Justin Hoffenberg, and Helen Forster singing harmony. Sean Kemp, thanks so much. Thanks to Helen and the band.
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0: 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Okay, our variety show continues. We had a great visit from Chuck Nice, giving us a little humorous East Coast energy with great intention. We went down to Nashville for a little visit with Sean Kemp, and now we're heading back up to the Pacific Northwest of Vancouver Island. All music is connected, as Chuck was saying, and different styles work well together. Hopefully the curated variety, like a mixtape, can surprise us more than the algorithm can. So thanks for listening. Please welcome back to the stage here at E-Town, O.C. Elliott.
3: Thank you to all the wonderful people working here. 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Sam, people and the staff, absolutely wonderful, wonderful people. So thank you guys all.
4: All right, this song goes out to my dad. It was his favorite song of ours, and he sadly passed away 2021. I've been singing it for him ever since. It's just been my way to keep him alive and keep him in my heart and on the road with me. This is for him. It's called Force Floor.

0: you.
1: That's O.C. Elliott, John Middleton, Sierra Lundy, along with Jeff Martin and Evan Miller. Out on Network Records, their latest record is called Bungalow. O.C. Elliott. We've got time for one more song. I want to get everybody out on stage, and we're going to do one more. I want to thank all our guests for being on the show this week. Of course, thanks to O.C. Elliott, to John and Sierra, along with Jeff and Evan. Thanks to the E-Tones, House Band, and Helen Forster. Thanks to Chuck Nice for being a part of the show this week. Thanks to Sean Camp for coming out from Nashville. We're going to play one more song. You know, we got together before the show and just talked about what song we wanted to end with. And because Sean had been doing some writing with John Prine, and these guys are big John Prine fans, so we decided to pick a John Prine song. It's one you know. Feel free to sing along. I'm Nick Forster. Hope you can be with us next week right here in E-Town.

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0: Dion was born into a Bronx, New York Italian family, 1939. His father was in vaudeville. Dion gained notoriety as a singer with an appearance on American Bandstand. Back in the neighborhood, he made street music called doo-wop.
1: To me, doo-wop, it's like the rap of the 50s. You know, we didn't need instruments. So, you know, a guy on the bass, you know, come up with a bass line. A guy did a tenor, you know, a horn line. And, you know, and we just, it was like homemade music on the corner.
0: This hour, we'll talk to Dion about his early doo-wop and rock and roll music with the Belmonts, going solo, touring during segregation with Sam Cooke, and his lifelong love of the blues.

The roots of doo-wop are an African-American four-part harmony groups singing gospel and secular songs. They imitated instruments or made nonsense syllables with their voices. It's the Mills Brothers from Piqua, Ohio, 1937, Caravan on American Roots.

0: The Monotones from Newark, New Jersey, 1958, with those great doo-wop vocal leads and choruses embedded in my memory more than the words on Book of Love. They started in the New Hope Baptist Choir, directed by Sissy Houston. Before that, also 1958, Where He Leads Me, the Southern gospel sound, with harmonies and falsetto flights from the Swanee Quintet, known for their radio show in Augusta, Georgia. James Brown grew up listening to them as a shoeshine boy outside the station, and they later toured with him and appeared on gospel reviews at the Apollo Theater in Harlem. Jazz, scatting, a cappella, gospel, and R&B are sources and symbols of the doo-wop sound that Dion grew up with. But his earliest influence in music began at home with his father, a vaudeville entertainer, Pasquale Di Mucci.
1: My parents were born here, but my grandparents were born in Bade. You know, if you look at the boot, it would be the Achilles heel on the Mediterranean there. And when they came here, both their parents said, hey, we want you speaking this language, American. You know, we want you assimilating. So they didn't even speak Italian in the house. So I just never even learned it. I wasn't a big fan of the Italian singers like Jimmy Roselli and Jerry Vale. And, you know, and all my uncles would sing at the wedding and they'd have that vibrato. Oh, you know, and I hated it. Did you

And when I first heard Hank Williams, he just drilled me down to the center of my being. I got so into Hank Williams at 12 and 11 years old. I started collecting his records. And then when I heard Jimmy Reed, you know, I would define it now as I wanted to communicate like Hank Williams and groove like Jimmy Reed. I was a weird kid in my neighborhood. You know, they didn't know where I was coming from, really. I'd take the guitar, sit on the stoop, and sing Maybe You're Cheating Heart. And the guys, they went crazy. I would sing honky-tonk blues and jambalaya, and I didn't even know what the word meant. But it felt so good coming out of my mouth, you know what I'm saying?

0: The sun is shining. Bluesman Jimmy Reed from the Delta town of Dunleith, Mississippi, 1957, with a swaggering blues sound so influential on Dion and other young rockers like Elvis and later Van Morrison and the Rolling Stones. Before that, the Honky Tonk Blues, 1952, about a wayward country boy, Hank Williams from Georgiana, Alabama, looking for release from farm work and social strictures. I asked Dion how an immigrant son from the Bronx was able to channel the Southern music of his youth into doo-wop and rock and roll.
1: Yeah, well, you hear Rip It Up, and you hear Long Tall Sally, and you hear Johnny Be Good, and that changes your life forever. And within a year, I was on the same stage with these guys. Would you believe it?
0: Mm.
1: 1 minute, I'm sitting in my living room, and I see them dancing across my living room on the Dick Clark Show. And the next minute, I'm backstage with them, becoming friends with Bo Diddley and Little Richard. It was just great for me. I was like, just opened my world completely.
2: Go!

0: When you listen back to all your old songs with Dion on the Belmonts, I mean, what goes through your head? I mean, that's another time, another place.
1: Yeah, well, sometimes if I hear I Wonder Why, like right out of a loudspeaker in a good situation, I immediately think, man, those kids are great. You see, that song was a defining moment in my life. You know, I invited these guys from different neighborhoods. I kind of recruited the best street corner singers. And they came up to my my parents' apartment and gave out some parts. And we were doing four different things. Carlo on the bass, we wanted him to sound like a rivet gun, you know. You know, we were just making up sounds. It was, you know, we didn't have the internet. So, and one of the guys was an opera singer, so he got into the stratosphere with his tenor vocal. And the guy in the middle, he sang in falsetto, but very low. You know, ooh, wah, wah, ooh. And I was doing lead, so we were doing four different things. And when we hit that song, I felt like I was on a merry-go-round in heaven. I didn't know what happened.

I Wonder Why, Dan and the Belmonts, 1958. The group's name came from Belmont Avenue in the Belmont section of the Bronx, Dion's neighborhood and home of the Bronx's Little Italy. More on Dion and the wider musical world of doo-wop when American Roots returns.

This is American Roots, following the life of Dion and the emergence of what was called doo-wop as part of R&B and rock and roll. Four-part harmony singing of nonsense syllables, a little like bebop scatting. They were used in out-front vocals and especially in the chorus on songs like this one from 1953, Good Lovin' by Washington, D.C.'s Clovers.

0: Frankie Lyman and the Teenagers from Harlem, 1956, with an eternal question that became a number one R&B hit. Why do fools fall in love? Although doo-wop on records and radio allowed black and white audiences to hear each other, social separation remained. Dion, who frequented the Apollo Theater in Harlem and eventually would perform there, brought black doo-wop star Frankie Lyman back to his white Bronx neighborhood and was met with resistance. Still in his own journey from the hood outward, Dion found ways to create his doo-wop sound before he set foot on a stage.
1: To me, doo-wop is street music. It's like the rap of the 50s. You know, we didn't need instruments. So, you know, a guy on a bass, you know, come up with a bass line. A guy did a tenor, you know, a horn line, and you know, and we just, it was like homemade music on the corner, and we'd bang on bottles and car fenders and, you know, and cardboard boxes just to get some rhythm going and snapping. And you know, it was just what I would do was I'd go down to the Apollo Theater when I heard the horn section. You know, da da da da da da da da, but then I'd come running back to the Bronx. I'd say, do this, ruba ruba ruba, I'd make up horn lines.

0: In time now.
1: It seems like it's working class white guys that were the most tuned into the black music.
2: Well, those are the roots, you know. If you don't get into, you know, black music, I mean, American roots music, I mean, you're just the thin veneer of something. I don't know. You have to get down at, because even the UK, you know, in the 60s, you know, everybody calls it the British invasion. I call it the British infusion. They were listening to the good stuff. They were listening to Muddy Waters, Howlin' Wolf, Jimmy Reed. What the Stones did is they would get a Jimmy Reed record and listen to it for 2 weeks, one record. You know, they would make sure they had everything on it. That was their schooling.
1: You know, the story that Spike Lee tells of Do the Right Thing and the histories we have of Times Beach are of enormous conflict between blacks and whites. And yet you're telling me that in the doo-wop world you inhabited, that you guys were, you know, getting together.
2: Yes, in some way, the music brought us together. In some way, you know, to be on the road with Sam Cooke and Little Willie John and to be backstage with Chuck Berry. You know, even Little Richard, God knows that he had a whole different side to him that people didn't know. He wasn't a selfish, self-centered kind of guy. He was a very thoughtful, a very considerate guy when he wasn't on. But these guys changed my life. One of the greatest memories of my life and story is if I was walking past Little Richard's dressing room at the Brooklyn Fox, and this woman who was sitting on the couch yells out to me, sweetheart, honey, young fella, she waves, she says, come over here. She's gesturing to me. You know, she's saying, are you that young fella? Are you that boy who sang Ruby Baby? And I said, yes, ma'am. She said, you have soul. And then I found out it was Little Richard's mother, Leva Mae. There you go. I'm never going to forget. So I tell that story.

0: going back to then your side of life, I mean, you were covering Willie Dixon and Jimmy Reed on Columbia Records. And you're kind of, in a sense, you're saying, hey, I want to play this music. How did the handlers, the masters of that world, take you bringing your blues into that scene where they were, I'm assuming, looking for pop hits and other things?
1: Well, I'll tell you the climate that with the producer that I was with at the time. His name was Bob Mercy, and all he knew was he was giving me Al Jolson songs.
0: Oh, man.
1: And he was giving Aretha Franklin Al Jolson songs. She was up there. So they didn't know what to do with her or me. But no one ever asked, what do you want to do? So I come up with the bright idea. I said, listen, I'll do one of these songs that you're working so hard for me to do if you let me do what I want to do. So, you know, I would do an Al Jolson song, then I'd do Ruby Baby. I'd do an Al Jolson song, and then I would do Drip Drop. I'd do an Al Jolson song. You know what I'm saying?
0: You were negotiating what you wanted to do by doing what you wanted to do half the time.

Drip Drop. Dion, 1963, covering the Drifters' 1958 hit. We also heard Ruby Baby, Dion the year before, 1962, with a 1956 Drifters hit. Both songs written by the legendary writers Lieber and Stoller. Dion's continuing involvement with black music and musicians was highlighted in his relationship with Sam Cooke as a musician and travel companion. In April 62, Dion was on the Supersonic Tour of the South with Sam Cooke, B.B. King, Solomon Burke, and the Drifters. Cooke, who had started out with the gospel Soul Stirrers, wanted to write a song that mingled gospel with blues. Between shows in his hotel room in Atlanta, Cooke wrote this song and would record it. Joined by his childhood friend and fellow Chicagoan Lou Rawls on the backing vocals. Bring It On Home to Me on American Roots.

0: Bring It On Home to Me, Sam Cooke, 1962. Became a club slow dance standard throughout the 1960s and to this day. I first heard it played live by an all-Sicilian band in rural Connecticut after Sam Cooke's passing in 1964. By 1968, Dion's pop career had been waning, but his progressive politics and resistance to racism reached a new, wider popular audience with a very different kind of song, written by Dick Holler, looking back after the assassinations that year of Martin Luther King Jr. and Robert Kennedy and others before.
1: You know, when something like, you know, when somebody, you know, a senseless act of violence like with Martin Luther King and Bobby Kennedy, to me, it's like insanity. And you're trying to make sense of it, and you can't. And you know these guys were talking about a state of love that does exist, and it's for us to make it real, and somebody blows them away.

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As I was singing it in the house, my mother-in-law said, you know, Dion, that song is the gospel. You could kill the dreamer, but you cannot kill the dream. You know, you pick up on it and carry

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And we are back with Dion's enduring relationship to blues and rhythm and blues and old and new recordings when American Roots returns.

This is our program hour about the life, music, and cultural surround of Dion DiMucci. In 2020, Dion assembled a grand gathering of artists, songs, and memories for a CD called Blues with Friends. We'll hear songs from it in a few. But first, here's one of his biggest hits, Back When. It recalls his Jones for the blues, recorded in 1961, The Wanderer on American Roots.

0: Dion, 1961, his blues-based classic, The Wanderer, a tale of bravado by today's lights. But I thought I'd mention that Dion met his teen sweetheart, Susan Butterfield, when she was 13 and he was 15. They married 9 years later in 1963 and are still together. The Wanderer was also the title of his 1988 biography. I asked Dion what the blues meant to him.
1: Are you aware of the Psalms in the Bible?
0: Yes.
1: The Psalms of King David? They're songs. If you retitled or had to name them something else, you could call them the blues. So I always define the blues as like the naked cry of the human heart longing to be in union with God. You know, it's a way of like not winding in. You get out. You get out of yourself. You're crying out, you know. That's what these songs are. They're, like I said, it's a living tradition. I don't think there's a bad song in the bunch. And I was thinking about it, and I said, if we're going to have anything said about this album, let me send it to Bob Dylan.
0: Yeah, say Bob Dylan wrote your liner notes.
1: Yeah, so I send him the album. Generous. He sends back 2 paragraphs.
0: That's a lot for Bob Dylan.
1: And in the second paragraph, he says, I know how to write a song. I went, oh. Here's a Pulitzer Prize winner and the best songwriter of the 20th century saying and beyond, saying, I know how to write a song. I'll take it. Thank you.
0: And you have Joe Louis Walker and Van Morrison, another great voice with yours. I got nothing.
1: My wife is a Van Morrison, you know, fan. You get in my wife's car, my wife Susan, she has 12 Van Morrison albums. CDs.
0: Wait, how many Dion albums does she have?
1: No, there's no Dion. There's Van Morrison. It's a Van Morrison car. You know. So I said, I'm going to write a song. I'm going to do a song with Van Morrison. So I'm trying to write a song, and I got nothing. Nothing's coming. So I'm thinking, but I got Van Morrison. Nothing is more than enough if you got Van Morrison. So I'm thinking, I think I'll write a song called I Got Nothing. And I call him up. Originally I thought maybe he would play sax on it. I don't know. I didn't know what I was going for, but he said, no, I want to sing it with you. So we just went in and took a line of, you know, he did a chorus, I did a verse, we did lines. And I got to tell you, Nick, you haven't lived until you sing with Van Morrison. No way. That is it, you know, into the mystic. You know what I'm saying? It's like riding a wave. And I got to tell you this, Nick, I am in with my wife the next 50 years. Now, I'm not going to hear a word from her. I'm in, like Flynn.

0: on Blues with Friends. You've got Song for Sam Cooke, Here in America with Paul Simon. How much of that narrative in that song is related to your experience with Sam Cooke?
1: All of it. I wrote this song because I saw the way he was treated on a tour I was on with him. He was a star on stage. He was a dignified, really a gentle, beautiful guy to be around. I learned so much from him, and yet he had a dress on the other side of the stage. It was segregated. And I saw the way he was treated on the street. So I wrote this song a long time ago, and I took it out of the drawer, I dusted it off, and I was talking to Paul Simon. We were having lunch, and I showed it to Paul, and he said, you know, Dion, it's nothing new. It's racism in America. I said, this song is something more. It's about brotherhood. It's about Sam Cooke understanding. He had understanding and compassion for people in spite of the circumstances. I said, so listen to it again. You know, I said, because he was living out the gospel. You know, the idea of loving one another, love your brother. And Paul listened to it and he said, yeah, let me take it into the studio. And he made it something sublime.

Sam Cooke and his definitive song, merging Christian hope and critical commentary on American society. Recorded January 30, 1964. Sam Cooke was shot and killed December 11, 1964, at the age of 33. Dion, at the age of 80, recorded his Song for Sam Cooke here in America with Paul Simon for Dion's album Blues with Friends. Thanks to Los Angeles music mensch Bob Merlis and Dion's producer, fellow musician, and recordist, Wayne Hood in Deerfield Beach, Florida. More Roots Rock and Soul coming up. Our program is produced in collaboration with colleagues in the School of Liberal Arts at Tulane University and with support from the National Endowment for the Arts, the New Orleans Tourism and Culture Fund, and Jim Hart in Chicago. 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

I hear you knocking. The late Fats Domino, 1961, with the song written by band leader and arranger Dave Bartholomew, who passed away in 2019 at age 100. It was first recorded by another great New Orleans pianist, Smiley Lewis, in 1955. Then upstate and upriver to Faraday, Louisiana, for the upstart killer, Jerry Lee Lewis, his 1957 session of It'll Be Me, the B-side to Whole Lot of Shaking Going On. It'll Be Me, written by cowboy Jack Clement. Musicians backing Jerry Lee were Roland Jaynes guitar, Jay Brown bass, and James Van Eaton drums. And we started off with the late Chuck Berry from further upriver in St. Louis, also 1957. His song, Rock and Roll Music, recorded for Chess Records in Chicago. His band was Lafayette Leak piano, Willie Dixon bass, and Freddie Bilo drums. Of course, the Beatles coveted it and covered it in 1964. This is American Roots with golden oldies, olden goldies, doo-wop roots, rock and soul, and more. Let's jump to Philly for an artist who inspired this hour, Chubby Checker. It's been over 60 years since The Twist, with variations that followed, including Slow Twistin', sung here with Dee Dee Sharp of Mashed Potato fame. Chubby, whose real name is Ernest Evans, used to imitate Fats Domino and got his name Chubby Checker later when he recorded at American Bandstand. Chubby listens to us in Philly on WXPN, and we hope he'll join us one day on the show. Next time, Chubby, I know you love New Orleans and Chalmette. Call us. Meanwhile, it's your song, Slow Twistin' on American Roots.

Roy Orbison, the unlikely balladeer from Vernon, Texas, with a chart-topping hit 1960, Only the Lonely. It segued from the slow dancing I Only Have Eyes for You, 1959, by the Flamingos out of Chicago, where the doo-wop words were an atmospheric bop-shoe-bop. And we are back closer to home and the homeland for sweet soul music when American Roots returns. Don't touch that dial.

We are deep in roots rock and soul, doo-wop and R&B, with three songs recorded in Muscle Shoals, Alabama at Fame Studios. Atlanta's Arthur Conley, 1967, with Sweet Soul Music on American Roots.

Steal Away, Jimmy Hughes, 1964, recorded at Fame Records. It was based on the gospel song Steal Away to Jesus, but making it secular and sexy. Before that, the Wicked Picket, the late Wilson Pickett, out of Prattville, Alabama, funky Broadway, backed up by the Swampers at Fame Studios in Muscle Shoals, Alabama. That guitar lead played by the late Jimmy Johnson. Let's go to church, this time for Philadelphia's Davis Sisters, led by Ruth Davis, a World War II vet in the Women's Army Corps. They were joined together in 1967 by Alfreda, Audrey, Ruth, and Thelma Davis on American Roots.

On the secular side of doo-wop, the Chantels singing Maybe, 1957. They'd been classmates at St. Anthony of Padua School in the Bronx. They sang Gregorian chants in Latin for the girls' choir. This is American Roots. Coming up, Lauryn Hill with a song called Doo-Wop, That Thing. But first, the hardcore, old-school doo-wop, filled with so-called nonsense syllables. But the music doesn't seem like nonsense. It's a love song. The Del Vikings got together as Air Force members stationed in Pittsburgh. And it makes you realize how national the sound had become by 1957 when they sang, Come Go With Me.

I know, Barbara George, her 1961 debut single, originally recorded for the Black Run All for One, AFO Records, in New Orleans at Cosimo Matassa's studio with cornetist Melvin Lasty, guitarist Roy Montrell, and drummer John Boudreau. Before that, Doo Wop That Thing, Lauryn Hill, 1998. It won Ms. Hill 2 Grammys, R&B Female Vocal Performance, R&B Song of the Year, on her debut solo album, The Miseducation of Lauryn Hill. She's from South Orange, New Jersey, and grew up listening to Al Green and Sam Cooke, later wrote songs for Aretha Franklin, Mary J. Blige, and CeCe Winans. And we are back for our last act with social commentary and soul music, four-part harmonies, and a doo-wop style with the no-nonsense words, Yes, We Can, when American Roots returns.

I'm Nick Spitzer. When Curtis Mayfield was 14, he with Jerry Butler joined a Chicago doo-wop group called The Impressions. The band began as The Roosters, with two brothers from Chattanooga, Tennessee, then became Jerry Butler and The Impressions, but finally just The Impressions with Curtis Mayfield. Here's some doo-wop harmonies and falsetto singing about social change on American Roots.

The Pointer Sisters, Bonnie, June, Ruth, and Anita from Oakland, California, 1973. Yes, We Can. An Alan Toussaint song that was also a hit for New Orleans singer Lee Dorsey. I recall well interviewing the sisters in 1973 at WMMR-FM in Philly. Yes, We Can had crossed over into the world of progressive rock. Underground radio, as we called it. Actually, it was pretty above ground by then. The doo-wop sound had gone national in the 1950s, and New Orleans was no exception. Kids everywhere, including here, practiced their vocal harmonies in the high school bathroom, according to Aaron Neville, who finally did a memory-filled doo-wop record of his favorites called My True Story in 2013. The title track was based on the 1961 hit by the Jive Five from Brooklyn, New York. Aaron Neville on American Roots.

Good night, sweetheart. Good night. The Spaniels, 1954. They started out as Pookie and the Hudsonaires at Roosevelt High School in Gary, Indiana. The group convinced owners of a local record shop to start a label that became VJ Records. A Billboard reviewer at the time called Good Night, Sweetheart, Good Night, strong wax. Good night or good day, wherever you may be within the sound of my voice, on American Roots, where behind every song, there is a story. American Roots is produced in collaboration with Tulane University's School of Liberal Arts. Our presenting station is WWNO-FM at the University of New Orleans. Our American Roots crew includes Maureen Lochran, Olivia Broslowski, Lauren Callahan, Steve Martin, the late Ken Mills, Gavin Hannenberg, Aaron Sterling, and Deja Yisrael. 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Until that time, I'm Nick Spitzer for American Roots from PRX, Public Radio Exchange.

Hyperspace album and Bangles, Walk Like an Egyptian before that on 91.7 KXT. Good morning. Happy Sunday. I'm Jenny Q. Portugal the Man played Friday night at Dos Equis. This is Such a Beauty, live or otherwise. Tanina from the Sheesh album on KXT.

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Jungle from the Sunshine album, Carry on 91.7 KXT. Catch them live at Texas Trust CU Theater, September 25th. Paul Kelly, Dumb Things. Before that, in Portugal, The Man, Tanana. Silver Sun Pickups coming to town with Weezer and The Shins, American Airlines Center, October 17th. Their latest is The Wreckage on KXT.

0: Brand new from Cage the Elephant, that's Beaches in Tennessee on 91.7 KXT. How lovely to hear Norwegian Wood on a Sunday morning. From Rubber Soul, The Beatles, and Silver Sun Pickups, The Wreckage starts that set. I'm Jenny Q. I have a North-South Texas combo that's glorious next on KXT.
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And that's, I mean, that's a high bar. First came the thunder, a White Stripes, We're Going to Be Friends before that. 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

need a little bit of whiskey and a little bit of time to ease my troubled mind. Parted Ways, that's Heartless Bastards from their Arrow album on 91.7 KXT. Gene Dawson, Rockabye Baby, starting the 10 o'clock hour. Brandon Flowers, Killers lead singer, has a new solo album, Thrasher. 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

0: couple of drinks. Looking for Mr. Goodbar, here he is. Wait a minute, I've got it. You're an Italian.
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Afghan Whigs to rock the Granada November 20th. How Survive, their latest from the new album Soft Control on KXT. We heard Frank Zappa, Dancing Fool, and Brandon Flowers' new track from his Thrasher album that's called Plans. I'm Jenny Q, enjoying the Sunday playlist with you. It continues with Silvana Estrada of Mexico City and her new musical partner, Pablo Pablo of Madrid. Both are Latin Grammy winners. This is Antes de Ti on KXT.

0: of Monsters and Men, Ordinary Creature from All Is Love and Pain in the Mouse Parade on 91.7 KXT. Talking Heads, Girlfriend is Better, and Silvana Estrada and Pablo Pablo, new song Antes de Ti. 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

One of oh so many that had us fall in love with Lyle Lovett, If I Had a Boat, from his Pontiac album. And can you imagine him not singing that if you saw him in concert? Everybody would just stay until he did, right? We heard Radiohead, Creep, and Suki Waterhouse, Back in Love, from Loveland. To catch Suki at the Southside Ballroom, October 8th. 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

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And we welcome Sylvanesso to House of Blues next March. Dan Auerbach, Shine on Me, and Monrovia, Heavyfoot. Here's a Texas native who performed at last fall's Austin City Limits Festival, now living in California, Alex Amen, California Blues on KXT.

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R.T. Strange, Ain't Nobody Making Me High on KXT. Great to hear English Beat, Save It for Later, and the new single from Last Dinner Party, Big Dog. Homegrown Artist of the Week, we have a new one starting tomorrow, Slow Joy, brought to you by Tommy Terrific's Car Wash in Plano. First feature is with Benji at 8:08 in the morning. Nation of Language, big Springsteen fans, and released a cover this summer of Tougher Than the Rest. This one from their latest album, Dance Called Memory. I'm Not Ready for the Change on KXT.

0: Age 2 from Wet Leg on 91.7 KXT. 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

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Every time, Ordinary World, Duran Duran. We heard Johnny Blue Skies and the Dark Clouds. That's what we'll start calling Sturgill Simpson, his new project, Situation, and Ben C. Jones at a Fort Worth Black Beach Boy. This is Mariachi El Bronx, first new album for them in 12 years that came out this spring, Bandoleros on KXT.

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Oh, so good. Sam Cooke. Ain't That Good News? Title track from what became his last album, 91.7 KXT. Big Thief, Simulation Swarm before that, and Mariachi El Bronx. 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More info at 469-893-1242. That's 469-893-1242. Their show is sold out in October. 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

The Interrupters on 91.7 KXT, who posted earlier this year that they are recording album number 5. That's Gave You Everything. Jeff Tweedy, Lou Reed Was My Babysitter from Twilight Override. As we get into the Sunday noon hour here, I'm Jenny Q with the Cardinals. 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

91.7 KXT, St. Paul and the Broken Bones, Fall Moon. And we heard Cake before that, Short Skirt, Long Jacket, Cardinals from the Masquerade album, Barbed Wire. Wednesday is back in North Texas in just a couple of months. Let's see, August, yeah, 2 months. Is November just 2 months away? No, 3 months. Wishful thinking because it's 102 degrees. Okay. This is Townies from Wednesday, and we welcome them to Bomb Factory, November 13th. 3 months.

0: Ryan Bingham, Where the Wild Things Are on 91.7 KXT. We heard The Cure, Just Like Heaven, and Wednesday from the Bleeds album, Townies. Funding for What's New on KXT comes from Texas Counterfeiters, sharing the natural qualities of quartzite, dolomite, onyx, and other exotics. 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

91.7 KXT, Mavis Staples from Sad and Beautiful World, that's Human Mind. Fatboy Slim, Praise You, and Aaron Lee Tazjian, Lost and Alone, that is new from Get Over It, Underdog. And every Monday, Leslie has three on repeat at 3 o'clock. She unveils three hot new picks of the week that she can't get enough of. Be here tomorrow at three to hear what those picks are. This is new, Rodrigo y Gabriela, Our Home on 91.7 KXT.

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The concert coming up is sold out. Phoebe Bridgers at Dickies Arena, October 17th. That's from the new album, Lost Weekend, Lost Boys on 91.7 KXT. All My Love, Led Zeppelin, before that, and Rodrigo y Gabriela, title track from Our Home. I have a Willie classic momentarily, but first, Willie's buddy Nora Jones. It's going to be from the fall on 91.7 KXT.

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91.7 KXT, The Smiths. William, it was really nothing, and we welcome Morrissey to Dickies Arena October 29th. Before that, The National with Eucalyptus. Steven Sanchez, one of his huge hits in the last few years, one of many, Sweet Love on 91.7 KXT.

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Florence and the Machine from Everybody Scream, Sympathy Magic. Simple Minds from the Breakfast Club soundtrack. Hey, hey, hey, hey. And Stephen Sanchez, Sweet Love. This Friday, another outing till midnight at the Nasher, August 21st. Dallas Opera will provide a sneak preview of their upcoming season. And we'll hear Dana Harper, a local favorite with her blend of R&B and soul. She's fantastic. And Cosmic Collective finishes the night. A great jazz ensemble. More at kxt.org. The Sacred Souls, Any Old Fool, here at Live September 12th. 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

0: Music from us three, Cool Cat on 91.7 KXT, from Inner Visions, Stevie Wonder, and Any Old Fool from The Sacred Souls. Coming up, title track from Beck's almost released album on KXT.
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91.7 KXT, Moby Southside from the Play album. Beck's new album, Ride Lonesome, title track there. Listen to the whole thing September 18th. And Pearl Earl out of Denton, Evil Does It. Devin Gilfillian says his new album is one he has prepared for his entire life. It's called Time Will Tell. We welcome him to the Kessler October 17th. 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

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Thanks.

Little Sims, whose concert with Gorillaz October 16th is sold out. That is Young from her Lotus album on KXT, Galactic and Macy Gray, Into the Deep, and Devin Gilfillian, the new single, Black Dog Rabbit Hole from Time Will Tell. 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

the only one. 91.7 KXT, The Head and the Heart with Honeybee and Wolf Alice right before that doing White Horses. A good afternoon. Happy Sunday to you. Amy Miller here with you for another KXT weekend here until 7 o'clock tonight. And then as usual, coming up at 7, we have Tiny Desk Radio with the Paul Slavens Show from 8 to 10 tonight. Coming up today, lots of local music for you. I've got new music as well. This hour,

Lawrence Road, new music from Modest Mouse, and lots more. I'm going to start it off right now with one from a side project from Alt-J singer and guitarist Joe Newman. He calls this side project J. Jerome 87. Here's the new single. It's called Track and Field. It's 91.7 KXT,

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Iron and Wine is coming to Dallas for a KXT show. 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Bob Marley is coming up in a few. Right now, it's Florence Road, Hanging Out to Dry. 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

0: 91.7 KXT Deep Sea Diver Shovel and Bob Marley right before that is This Love. Also heard new music from Florence Road, the song Hanging Out to Dry. 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A Modest Mouse recently released a new album. I have been a fan of the band for years, and I have to say, this album, I think it's going to be one of my favorites, looking back at their discography. They also have a show coming up. Be sure and check out Modest Mouse with Caroline Rose at the Pavilion at Toyota Music Factory October 16th. I do have some new music from the band on the way next here on KXT.
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91.7 KXT and some homegrown music for you from the Dallas band Pleasant Grove. That is Andalusia Sound. Well, the Alabama Shakes will be releasing a new album at the end of this month. It'll be their first full-length album since 2015, Sound and Color. The album is called I Must Be Dreaming. Here is one of a few songs they've released so far from it. This is American Dream on KXT.

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told me to leave Caledonia alone. No kidding, that's what she said. She said, son, the woman ain't no good. Leave her alone. But mama didn't know what Caledonia's been putting down. So I'm going down to Caledonia's house and ask her just one more time. Caledonia, Caledonia, what make your

91.7 KXT, the great BB King there, covering Louis Jordan, that is Caledonia. 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You can do so at kxt.org/submissions. My name is Amy Miller. I'm here with you on this Sunday until 7 o'clock tonight. So really, I am just getting started. Coming up for you, I've got a wonderful collaboration that came out last year between three incredible musicians. Jack White has some new music out. Going to get to that as well. And right now, here is a brand new one from The Strokes. They just released their new album, Reality Awaits. Here is Going Shopping on KXT.

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91.7 KXT, right round the clock from the band Sorry, and Danger Mouse, Black Thought, and Rag and Bone Man with a collaboration before that called Up. I'm Amy Miller, and I've got some new music for you now from Jack White. If you like new music, if you like hearing new songs, or maybe discovering a new favorite band, please tune in tomorrow night for What's New with Jackson Wisdorf. Each Monday at 7, he gets in the KXT studios, plays a full hour of all new songs for us. So that's tomorrow at 7. Right now, though, it is the new one from Jack White, who will be at the Bomb Factory coming up here on October 7th. This one is called Dollar Bill. It's KXT.

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0: 91.7 KXT Teddy Swims and Bad Dreams. 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Kool and the Gang with Jungle Boogie. That is definitely a song I've heard Leslie play before. Funky Fridays happens every Friday afternoon from 3 to 5, hosted by Leslie James. Well, I'm Amy Miller here with you all Sunday afternoon until 7 o'clock tonight. Then we've got Tiny Desk Radio coming up. I'm going to continue the music in just a minute with some local music out of Dallas. 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

91.7 KXT Father John Misty, The Old Law, and some World Party before that, Is It Too Late? Started off that set with music out of Dallas from the band Polystara. That is Miscommunication. I've got one now from Swedish musician Jose Gonzalez. This comes from his latest album. It's called A Perfect Storm. It's KXT.

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91.7 KXT and a band I discovered way too late in life, but they have become one of my favorite bands and certainly one of my favorites from the 80s. That is The Replacements and Kiss Me on the Bus. Played you Bob Schneider before that, Tarantula, and some new music from Swedish musician Jose Gonzalez. Played you A Perfect Storm. Well, I'm Amy Miller. I hope you're having a wonderful Sunday. If you're lounging around today listening to music and you happen to have a couple minutes, please head over to kxt.org and sign up to become a KXT Insider. If you're not one already, it is a great way to stay in the loop on everything the station is doing, our KXT Presents shows, things like our public music meetings, our live sessions, and so much more. 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Right now, it's free to do so at kxt.org. I've got some music now from Courtney Barnett's album Creature of Habit, which was released earlier this year. And this song features Waxahachie. It's called Sight Unseen. It's 91.7 KXT.

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It's 91.7 KXT and a deep cut for you there from the 90s. That is Tears for Fears, Break It Down Again, and the Black Keys right before that, You Got to Lose. Well, I'm Amy Miller, and you know, I hope to see you out at the next Till Midnight at the Nashor concert. This is happening August 21st at the Nashor Sculpture Center. Dallas Opera will be providing a sneak preview of their upcoming season, followed by two soulful artists. We've got homegrown favorite Dana Harper starting things off, and then Cosmic Collective will be finishing the night as a jazz ensemble. We're also going to be doing a screening of National Treasure, so it's going to be a full night, a really fun night, and please get all the details you need over at our website now, kxt.org. Well, here's a band coming to town September 25th. Jungle will be playing Texas Trust CU Theater. Here's their latest. It's called The Wave. It's 91.7 KXT.

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91.7 KXTN, a song there from Death Cab's latest album, that is Riptides. Played you Joseph Arthur before that, In the Sun, and new music from Jungle as well called The Wave. Well, speaking of Jungle, Leon Bridges has teamed up with a couple of their members. They produced his new album, Happiness Anytime, which comes out next month. Here's a song from that album now. This is Fort Worth's Leon Bridges with Illusion on 91.7 KXT.

0: 91.7 KXTA and the Serotones. Gotta get to know ya. Los Lobos with Set Me Free, Rosalie. And I played you new music from Fort Worth's Leon Bridges. His new album, Happiness Anytime, will be out September 25th. Played you a song from that called Illusion. He's actually released four songs from that album so far, and I'm really looking forward to hearing the whole thing. It was produced by a couple members of the band Jungle. A finding for KXT today comes from listeners, also from Tommy Terrific's Car Wash in Plano. Locally owned and operated since 1990, Tommy Terrific's believes in supporting local businesses, paying a living wage, treating customers with dignity and respect, and raising the standard for customer care. I'm Amy Miller, and we have seen so many collaborations over the last few years, some really great ones. I've got one of my favorites coming up next that was actually released last year here on 91.7 KXT.
1: 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OK Lou shows up with a choir. Baltimore's Dan Deacon goes big. And British producer Fred Again brings the emotion. 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

91.7 KXT and the last dinner party with Count the Ways. Oh, Billy Strings will be back at Dickey's Arena on December 11th. That is a KXT show. 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

91.7 KXT Portugal, The Man, Tanana. And before that, Led Zeppelin, going back to their 1979 album, In Through the Outdoor, the song In the Evening. And an incredible new song at the top of the set there from Billy Strings. He has a new album coming out in just a couple weeks called So Much for Goodbyes. And I played you Burn the Other End. That song, just amazing. And I'm happy to see Billy Strings will be back at Dickies Arena coming up on December 11th. That is a KXT show. You can get our full concert calendar up there at our website, kxt.org. Well, I'm Amy Miller here with you on this Sunday. And if you're listening and you happen to be a local musician, someone playing music here in North Texas, and you'd like to send us your songs for consideration, all you have to do is head over to kxt.org/submissions. Takes just a few minutes. And keep in mind as well, every Thursday night at 7 o'clock, we do our homegrown music show where Waffles hosts a full hour of all local music for you. Well, here's an artist here who spent some time in North Texas, went to UNT for a bit, and then went on to win several Grammy Awards. Here's one from Norah Jones. It's Chasing Pirates on 91.7 KXT.

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91.7 KXT, Booker T, and the MGs there with a song released in 1967, cool tune called Hip Hug Her. And that one, great reminder to tune in for Funky Fridays, which we do every Friday afternoon from 3 to 5. Leslie James gets in the KXT studios, plays a bunch of funk and soul music, high energy dance stuff to get you into the weekend. And once again, that's 3 to 5 Friday afternoons, Funky Fridays here on KXT. I'm Amy Miller. Coming up this hour, I've got some Michael Kiwanuka for you. I've got David Bowie as well. And right now, here is the first new single from Cage the Elephant in a couple years. I'm hoping this is a sign of a new album to come, and I'm hoping the album sounds like this song because I am loving this one. Here's a new one from Cage the Elephant. It's called Beaches in Tennessee. It's 91.7 KXT.

It's 91.7 KXT. Chris Stone, Kingfish Ingram, and Voodoo Charm. Be sure and check out his live version of that, which he recorded right here in our KXT studios. That is all up at our live sessions page at KXT.org. Really fun page to go through. We actually have all of our live sessions we've done going back to when the station first went on the air in 2009. I've got Bowie on the way right now. Here's a new one from Temples. It's called Jetstream Heart. It's 91.7 KXT.

0: 91.7 KXT. She is one third of the band Boy Genius with Phoebe Bridgers and Julian Baker. That is Lucy Dacus there and a song she released back in April for Record Store Day. It's called Planting Tomatoes. Some David Bowie as well, Life on Mars, and Temples at the top of the set with a new one called Jetstream Heart. Well, I'm Amy Miller here on this Sunday with you. Thank you so much for listening to KXT here today. If you're a musician in North Texas and you haven't sent us your music yet, please do so. 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I do have a songwriter out of Dallas next, who's been making music here for a very long time. Also part of several side projects and a longtime collaborator of Rhett Miller's. That's next here on KXT.
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91.7 KXTA and the Afghan Whigs, House of I. That is a new one from the band. 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Here is another artist coming to Dallas. 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

0: 91.7 KXT, the title track to John Batiste's album, Big Money. Played you some Gorillaz before that, the song Stylo, that one going back to 2010, the album Plastic Beach. The Gorillaz show in North Texas actually just sold out. They're going to be here with Little Sims on October 16th playing Dickies Arena. I'm Amy Miller, and you know, a great way to find out about shows before they sell out is to become a KXT insider. 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

Up at 7, and then we've got the Paul Slavens show from 8 to 10 p.m. tonight. I love Sunday nights. You know, if you want to get some requests in for the Paul Slavens show for next week, it is an all-listener request show, and you can make those song requests up at his blog over at kxt.org. Well, here is some new music for you from Suki Waterhouse. I'm happy that she'll be playing a KXT show for us at the Southside Ballroom on October 8th. I saw her last time she was in town. Phenomenal act to see live. Here is the new Suki Waterhouse single, Back in Love. It's 91.7 KXT.

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91.7 KXT Royal Otis with Moody and Curtis Harding before that doing Need Your Love. Well, Jesse Wells is always releasing new music, and here is his latest. This is Won't You Come Out Tonight on 91.7 KXT.

0: 91.7 KXT. New music from an artist to keep your eye on, and he happens to be a Texan, born in Texas and now living in California. His name is Alex Amen. He just released a new album called Son of Amen. Check it out. That is California Blues. Some Stevie Wonder before that, played you Higher Ground, and Jesse Wells at the top of the set with Won't You Come Out Tonight. A funding for What's New on KXT comes from Texas Counterfeiters, offering a gallery of stone made in nature, quartzite, onyx, marble, and other exotics. You can visit the showroom at 909 North Bowser near Arapahoe and Richardson. Funding for KXT also comes from the Kessler Theater. Just announced the second annual Louder Than Stigma Fest 2026, featuring Ty Harris, benefiting Amplified Minds on Saturday, September 19th, and blues artist Sue Foley on Friday, November 13th. 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More info at 469-893-1242. That's 469-893-1242. I'm Amy Miller. I've got a favorite of mine out of Dallas coming up next for you here on KXT.
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Also played you a song that was one of my favorites the year it came out back in 2021, the Dallas band Fit and Modern Lovers. Well, right now I've got a collaboration between Boy Golden and Cat Clyde. Here is Cowboy Dreams on KXT.

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91.7 KXT, Kings of Leon with Two Space and Beck's E-Pro before that. Also, Boy Golden with Cat Clyde at the top of the set. I played you Cowboy Dreams. Well, I'm Amy Miller, just about to head out on this Sunday night, but please stick around. We have Tiny Desk Radio coming up in just a few minutes, and then the Paul Slavens Show from 8 to 10 p.m. Lots of great programming on the way, and I thought I'd leave you today with some new music from Charlie Crockett. He always has new music out, but this one comes from his latest album, Clovis. Keep in mind, Charlie will be back in North Texas playing at Billy Bob's two shows, August 28th and 29th. Here is Charlie Crockett from the new album, Clovis. 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